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I'm the only successor, I'm Roman, I'm Kendall, I'm Scandal, I'm fashion like Naomi Campbell. 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
0: 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It's Mega Pop. Nonstop die beste niederländische Musik. 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

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I wish you'd never shown up, but you showed up.